0: this way, here's right here. I got it.
1: Hurry up.
0: Go. Now.
2: They can't help you, Max. There's a reason you hide from them. You belong here with me.
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0: maaf, aku gak bisa datang dan gak bisa bersama kamu lagi. Mungkin untuk selamanya.
1: We're sorry, the number you have reached is not in service. Please check the number or try your call again. This is a recording.

0: 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Goodbye.
1: 104,5 FM Bahana Radio, Radio Informasi dan Hiburan.